This is Wayne Escoffrey coming at you from Barcelona. Make sure you're listening to Jazz It. Check out my latest albums and all those other awesome musicians that you love to hear. Thank you so much for the support. Jazz It Radio.

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0: high. 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
0: Johnny Cash.
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1: ¡Fantástico! Ya estamos aquí. En episodios anteriores...
3: I've been out here walking and talking to myself for about 4 hours now. Love is really hurting thing.
4: Hey man, what's happening?
3: Hey brother, what's going on? All right? He's got his woman with him. But mine's at home. What time is it? Damn, it's almost 12:45. I think I'm gonna walk up here and see what's going on up here at this distance. There's always something going on up there. What becomes of a broken heart? This looks like the place. Everybody's going in. Step on up here. One ticket, please. Lord have mercy, everybody's here. Hey man, what's happening?
5: Hey, what's going on with your lady?
3: Yeah, she's at home.

0: The DJ accepts no responsibility for the next record. This is a request.
1: Come on, floor it! Ow!
2: A funky beat. Funky beat.
3: Don't you love funky music?